Fender and Olivia Dean collabing on that one here at Mix 104.9. History has been made in the handbag world with a brand new material being launched in a one-of-a-kind handbag. Now, we sort of have something very similar with our crocodile skin. Crocodile skin handbags, they're left, right, and center all over the NT, but this one has made news because it is a T-Rex handbag. Now, if you're wondering how did they get themselves T-Rex skin, firstly, they got themselves collagen off of a T-Rex that was found about 25 years ago over in Montana, and they got the collagen to remake the Tyrannosaurus Rex skin into a biocomposite material, which they made a handbag for and put out onto the market. They didn't end up selling because they had a reserve price of 300,000 euros, which was not met, so it is still up for grabs. It will be auctioned off at a later date, but I mean, the NT does have something very similar with their crocodile skin in it. It's probably just a little bit more scaly crocodile. T-Rex maybe a little smoother. I haven't felt one in a while, but you can hold me to that one. Hey, we got some INXS Burning For You. This is off their 1984 album here on Mix 104.9.

0: whatever.
1: Shania Twain taking us back to 1999 here on Mix 104.9. Usually it's a bit of time between I talk before songs, but the Oz Alert is about to go out. We are 35 seconds away till all of our phones. I'm going to try to do it live on air to see exactly what it does mean, but we are witnessing history, folks. A brand new emergency system being put in place for all of Australia. And if you haven't heard of this, you've definitely been living under a rock. In about 20 seconds from now, all of our phones should, it should have this Oz Alert, and not sure exactly what's going to happen. It looks like it's going to be a notification, then a little bit of a sound. 10, until all of our phones. I'm going to try to do it live on air to see exactly.

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0: 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I had a dream.

0: Hello there, it's Jonesy and Amanda driving you home this Monday afternoon, Eastern Rosellas.
1: What a gift of an earworm, and what a song for the world right now. It's captured everybody. We had Miles and his dad Joel in here on Friday. And it's, we'll play it for you in a second because I think so many people want
0: it's
1: to hear
0: it. It's so good.
1: It is so, nice. So catchy.
0: And I like what he says about the species in the song. It's so innocent. It's so nice.
1: It's so lovely. I noticed you put something on your socials about it on the weekend.
0: What are the chances I get up on Saturday morning and there are two Eastern Rosellas just sitting on my balcony? I walk down there. I look out on my balcony. I didn't even have to

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0: 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Feel

0: Christian O'Connell's show of the weekend. I was driving in a new suburb I've not been to before, and I was looking for a coffee shop, and I suddenly saw with glee that I had turned down Cardigan Street. And I now want to know, are there other clothing names of Australia? I want to see if we can build a kind of A to Z, an atlas of clothing streets of Australia. I don't know if there's any hats, berets, brassieres.
1: Brassieres?
0: Yes, yeah, some of the older suburbs. Pants.
1: Pant Lane.
0: By the way, as I was driving around at the weekend, one word you see a lot on various suburbs.

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Our colors will fade eventually. 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Oh my, my, oh my, my love, I take one look at you, you're taking me out.

0: Is your Facebook just videos of recipes you'll never make or weird memes your father-in-law liked?
1: Yes!
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0: Green Day's Minority, 8:45, early birds. Back for a trivia one. This is the first time we had to go back to the phones.
1: I know. I kind of love it too. Sorry, Keith. You'll be kicking yourself once we get the right answer. And possibly, we've on 8941 1049, we've got Junksy on the line. He's going to have a guess. How are you, Junksy?
2: Yeah, I'm good. Thanks. Yourself?
1: Yeah, good. Thank you.
0: Hey, Junks. Mate, what have you been up to?
2: Just been working, brother. Not much, really. Just taking it easy.
0: Do you get another long weekend this weekend?
2: No, mate, I'm not from up here. I'm a Mexican, mate.
0: Well,
2: I'm from Victoria.
0: Well, so is Duffy.
1: Yeah, we're from Vic. Here we go. Don't we love doing this on air?
0: I tell you what, though. The Midway Berrima, good feed while you're up here, Junks. So let's see if you can get it. All right. The question. Flame, Storm and Vulcan are all characters from which TV show?
2: I'm pretty sure it's the Gladiators, mate.